last night, lying in the bed, eyes red, thinking should I get these hoes, thinking should I cut their heads, should a nigga plan a hit, or grab my pistol, grip

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I love you, Baba. 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I love you, Baba. 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I love you, Baba. 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I love you, Baba. 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I love you, Baba.

0: because his neighbor had a dog. His neighbor's name was Sam Carr. The dog was the messenger of the devil. He was hearing voices from the dog. He was talking to him and sending devil messages to him. And the howling came to be a signal to him that it was time for him to leave his apartment and go out into the streets and prowl, prowl, prowl, prowl, prowl, prowl, prowl. So Sam, I think at the time that these events took place, he felt that he was an instrument of a greater power.
1: My recollection is that he knew he was looking, that he was sent out. Young couples were sought out and shot. He emptied the gun into them and then left.
0: We were traveling around the five boroughs in New York City and going to so-called lovers' lanes and find couples that were hanging out by themselves in a quiet area. We'd walk up to them, pull out a .44 and basically shoot them. He indicated that he was possessed by the devil. He lived in the streets of New York. He lived in the sewers. And he identified himself as the son of Sam.
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0: Lock it up.
1: Them hoes like it raw. Them hoes like it raw. Them hoes like it raw. Them hoes like it raw. Them hoes like it raw. Them hoes.

Ciao. Ciao from the Panama Racing Club. We're back. Anyway, preparing for the Intergalactic FM Festival, June 6th till 9th. We got sound going, we cleaned the mess, etc. etc. Only thing we didn't do yet is the lights, but we are pretty sure this will be fixed. And all the other stuff will be fixed in the mixed.

0: Let's go for a ride.
1: Out in the countryside.
0: Out on the countryside. Yeah, heaven here in the backseat of the Panama Racing Club. But that's in like 2 weeks. The Intergalactic FM Festival of 2019. Giant lineup. Same as ever, nobody knows when he or she plays. But we'll figure it out. Just come by. The coolest festival that has ever been festivaled. Well, Panama Racing Club is operational. Still some tiny things to iron out. But hey, well, we're getting there. See you 6th of June. But before that time, you'll hear from me.

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The crushing of her left breast by the door frame and its self-extension as she continued to rise. The movement of her left hand across the chromium trim of her right left assembly. Her movements distorted in the projecting parapets of the bonnet. 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

0: Then I felt the pain in my chest, the smell of gunpowder and burnt flesh. 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
1: Is that a problem that I can't fix? Call I Can't Leave a CVS in the mix, in the mix, in the mix.

A rainy Friday night, sitting in my car, driving through the streets of Porno Campbell. A rainy Friday night, sitting in my car, driving through the streets of Porno Campbell.

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We've made it advantageous for the young punks and for the criminal element in this city to just come wantonly and decide to rip off, beat up, maim, brutalize, rape, assault people at their will, and we idly sit by and virtually never get involved. That's why crime is on the rise. 30, 40 years ago, you'd have never expected a situation like that because the people wouldn't have tolerated it.

windy, low near 50. Tomorrow, sunshine mixed with clouds. It'll be windy and cooler, high around 60. Right now, 64 degrees. 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

0: World War III. 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
1: 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Rover pack has her. 125 yards. 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

0: still constantly overreacting. 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And I wouldn't bother going down in there unless your taste has changed radically. They left an ugly mess. I said they left a mess.
1: I heard you.
0: Pearls before swine. All my directives go completely unregarded. Sometimes you're just as ignorant as any other common rover. One indication of a female and all, with caution to the wind, the eyes glaze, the glands swell, and the brain freezes.
1: I can't see a thing in there. Smell it.
0: No, I thought you were doing all the scouting today, Vic.
1: Damn it, Blood. 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Smell it.
0: It's clean.

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1: I mean, let's stop the
0: I know what you mean. Over the hill where the deer and the antelope play, and it's warm and clean, and we can relax and have fun. Man, they grow food right out of the ground. How do you like that pipe dream?
1: It's called farming.
0: Oh, I believe it. And they also have a great crop of clothes, guns, and gorgeous chicks. Now tell me how you saw the whole wonderful thing with your baby blues.
1: Never said I saw it. I said I heard about it.
0: And from who?
1: From whom, and you know from whom.
0: And whom the hell's gonna believe a police dog?
2: I'm sorry, Bud.
0: I believe you. Out over the hill. Hell, I believe anything you tell me. And even if we don't know for sure, it's worth checking on, right? Right?
1: Whatever you say.
0: We will go, just like I promised. Right now, I'm hungry and I want to get laid. So find me abroad and we'll go to the promised land.
1: That's what you always say.
0: I know, but I mean it this time. Find me a chick and we'll go.
1: I'm hungry.
0: So am I. Well, I'll tell you what, you go find a chick and I'll hustle us up some food.
1: I'm hungry.
0: You already said that, goddammit, and I just said...
1: I can't do good work when I'm hungry.
0: You ain't pulling that crap on me again. And you can shove that part about how you lost the ability to hunt for food when you learned how to talk. Oh, hell, all you're good for is finding hard, stringy scumbags that are just liable to cut off my goddamn...
1: No food, no females.
0: Okay, you just sit there on your fuzzy butt while I do all the goddamn work. But I'll tell you one goddamn thing, you better do some practice. It's been 6 weeks since I've been late, and it sure as hell ain't been that long since you ate. Well, God, it damn well may be if you don't start producing.

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0: Chick.
1: In my madness, yes. 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

0: if I were surrounded by 6 or 8 of these things, would I stand a chance with them?
1: Well, there's no problem. If you had a gun, shoot him in the head. That's a sure way to kill him. If you don't, get yourself a club or a torch. Beat him or burn him. They go up pretty easy.
0: Are they slow-moving, Chief?
1: Yeah, they're dead. They're all messed up.